0: to me tonight.
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0: சரி. What's your tent on it?
1: Back loop.
0: Or if you could head towards somewhere in the area of Bentwood, I do not have a location yet. We're taking a report of a possible rolling domestic. We're trying to get the complainant to nail down what street the person is on. It's reportedly physical.
1: Copy that.
0: 10-4. In the area of Valley Restaurant.
1: Copy.
0: 229, your copy. Temple. Complainant said an older female was getting hit in the face by another female in the area of Valley Restaurant. It's a red, the female that was doing the hitting got into a red vehicle and left the area. Sounds like maybe they are separated now.

0: 229, the red car left toward the glacier, so away from the area of the airport.
1: Copy. Any further descriptions about the vehicle?
0: Negative. We're still working on it.
1: Copy.
2: C-135 in service.
0: Check for 135.

0: 222. 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She seems fairly confident that it's an SUV with a tire on the back of it. And the female who was getting hit walked off.
1: Copy.

0: The victim reportedly asked complainant for help, then walked off toward Frontier Suites.
1: Copy. City
0: 135. 135.
1: And the car that they left in is possibly a red Jeep with a tire on the back?
0: A red SUV, possibly a Jeep with the tire on the back.
1: Oh.

0: 22. 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
1: They continued through Egan and turned on to Cinema and headed towards

0: 222
1: again.
0: Say the vehicle headed on loop towards.
1: It turned onto Cinema Drive towards Chinook.
0: Copy. I just saw a red car with a tire on the back of it pass me at Lupin Valley.
1: It turned down Cinema and went past the condos at the Cinema towards Chinook.
0: Copy. City 135 in the area of Frontier Suites.
1: Temper 135.
0: Go ahead.
1: Suspect described as approximately 55-year-old WFA, dyed blonde hair, white or tan shirt with a red collar.
0: Copy.
2: Two two nine. I'm coming down in all loop from back loop right now, so I'll be at Schumacher in a minute.
0: Copy.

0: 2-2-2, go ahead.
1: There's no vehicle in Chinook matching that description.
0: 10-4.

0: 229-222. Good. Did you see anything that matched that description in there?
1: No, but I think I saw what you saw earlier coming down Menal Loop.
0: Did you see which road it turned off on?
1: No, I didn't get to see. It passed me at the roundabout. Not sure where I went after that.
0: City 135.
2: 135, go ahead.
0: I'm code 16 with the BMOAF. I drove all around the area.
2: 10-4.

0: City 222.
1: 222 again?
0: Code 16 with that vehicle, both units in service.
1: Yeah, well.

0: and it's his wife.
1: 222, go ahead.
0: Sorry, can I get a 1029?
1: Go ahead.
0: Kion Moore.
1: Two to two, City.
0: Go ahead.
1: Kion Moore, 7-9 of 2002 is clear.
0: Copy.

0: 222 City.
1: Go ahead.
0: 2348 Kevin Court, report of an intruder in the residence. That address should sound familiar, and we're still taking the report.
1: Copy. En route.
0: 229, copy.
2: Hi, copy, en route.
0: 10-4, and I don't know that you received the CAD messages. That was one of the possible addresses for the renter of the vehicle from Trappers.
2: 10-4, yeah, I didn't get those messages.
1: I copy from JPD Portline.
0: 10-4. And complainant is no longer responding to dispatch. The line is still open. It sounds like caller is pretending that she's talking to her mother, trying to de-escalate the situation.
1: Copy.
0: You know, she's responding. Sounds like there's a female in the background, possible intoxication.

0: The female in the background is saying, I'm not lost anymore. There's also a dog in the residence.
1: Copy. A good dog.
0: Wasn't sure you were seeing him.
1: Copy. And I'm in the area.
0: Kepler.
2: 9 from traffic.
0: 10-4229.

0: the subject is wearing a lavender sweatshirt.
1: Copy. Both hands up there.
0: 10 more.

0: City, 222, copy plate.
1: Go ahead.
0: Juliet Papa Bravo, 988. The female just got into the vehicle and started it.
1: Therefore, that's the same vehicle from earlier.
0: She's trying to reverse out of here.

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1: Two zero eight, city. 229 is hailing you.
2: Go 229 for 208.
0: Are you busy right now?
2: I'm sorry, 10-9.
0: Are you busy right now?
2: Negative.
0: We drift this way, and she's saying that she did mushrooms, and she's acting pretty weird. Not sure if it's a DRE or not.
2: 10-4, they're out.
1: City copies.
3: City 135 in the area.
1: 10-4, 135.
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1: 222, go ahead.
4: Whiskey Delta Lima 32 Tango 40 Bravo 63 Bravo. Wait, why is that?

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1: Go ahead.
0: How about you just kind of hang out in area Alpha? You can hospital or intersection at fine break. Let us run her through field sobriety first to see how she is before we go any farther.
1: How far?
2: City, copy.

0: 135 City.
1: Go ahead.
0: I'm only a theft just occurred at the Faces Renters on Sunset. They apparently cut a lock and stole pallets in the backyard there and left about 5 minutes ago. Left, I think, to the workplace.
1: City 135. I know you've heard this before, but I have no idea what you just said.
2: Holding a theft of pallets from Faith Lutheran Church in the area.
1: 10-4. If the Alpha guys, if you're available, if you want to float that direction, just to check on it, that'd be good. But if you're busy, I'll get it too.
3: City 8-2, copy.

0: Chandler.
1: Go ahead.
0: I'm not sure if it makes any difference or if you were already aware it is a rental.
1: Oh, I am not aware. Stand by on that then.
0: 10-4. 119's already been in contact with the desk at the airport about this vehicle. If you want us to try to have him tell him to send someone.
1: Yeah, let's do that. We can definitely do that to make it easier for them.

0: 208, go ahead.
1: Can you contact the complainant? Let him know I'm outside.
0: Somewhere.

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1: City 229.
2: 229, go ahead.
1: En route to JBD for processing, Star Mileage 49.6.
2: 10-4.
3: City 135.
2: 135,
3: good. You give 203 a call for DRE.
2: And what?

0: 135 City.
1: Go ahead.
0: 203 is not able. His certification is expired.
1: 10-4. That means the only person is Jonah. So 208, when you get a chance.

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1: Go ahead.
0: When you're finished with that, there's a DRE ready for you.

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1: Go ahead.
0: I've already updated 135, but rental car companies in route.
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0: 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I'm clear from here, headed to 1019 to assist with processing.
1: Careful.

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0: The rental car company has retrieved the vehicle and serviced it.

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1: Go ahead.
0: Code 23, I'm going to be en route to 1019.
1: Okay.
0: 208-135. Good. I'm coming up in that area. Do you need me to follow up on anything?
2: Negative. I got photos and video coming to me. We'll have to figure out possible suspects later.

0: 135 City.
1: 135.
0: Holding a disturbance at Fish Creek Trail on North Douglas. Complainant says a man pulled a gun on her dog. She said she is safely away from the subject. I had to put her on hold to finish the medical emergency I was dealing with. I do not have further detail yet, but will shortly. Fish Creek Trail.
1: 10-4, 209. 11. 11,
2: at a corner route.
1: Copy.
0: Copy is 11 Med 1 in route. Priority response to 1701 Capitol Avenue for an adult female described as turning blue, unable to speak in full sentences. Still collecting further detail.
2: 7 copies.

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1: Take it to the patient.

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1: Right.
0: Complainant was out with her dog, had the dog unleashed on an e-collar, and the male had the gun behind his back and yelled, get your dog, with some profanities in there. Complainant told him to put the gun away. He did not point the gun at anything. They live in the same neighborhood.
1: I was trying to call the plane captain.
0: I'm still on 911 with her.

0: 209. What's your 1077 to her?
1: Well, I was going to call her from the substation and take a statement, if there's anything that the police need to do. If you could, if she's in a safe place, I could give her a call.
0: Temporal, release her from 911 and tell her you're going to call her.
1: Temporal. City 135.
0: 135,
1: I'm still en route to her location, just a little bit away.
0: Temporal 135.
2: 135-227, do you need me to respond?
1: No, not yet. I'll let you guys know.
2: Copy.

0: 31, 35.
1: 135.
0: From what you know, do you think they have been separated and the guy continued walking?
1: Affirmative. Break. Complainant said she and her family were safely away from the person and that another person had left the trail. She said several times that he was continuing to walk on the trail and still had the gun and also has his grandchild with him. That seems to be one of her bigger concerns.

0: 135 City.
1: Take off retaining wall.
0: The other party called me, I've got his phone number, and he said the other subjects had unleashed pit bull. My caller is Richard Stern. He's currently waiting on foot at the Fishkeep parking lot area off North Douglas, wearing a green sweatshirt. He's on foot.
1: 10-4.
0: And 135 at this point, he did state he is carrying.
1: 10-4.

0: City, 135.
1: 135, go ahead.
0: When you get an opportunity, can you run Mr. Stern?

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1: Capital Command, go ahead.
0: Alcorns, you have lost Orange 11 from service.
1: 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One, three, five, three.
2: Go ahead.
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0: 10-4, while you're there, my caller might flag you down for a separate issue. He was saying there's a group having a warming fire he thinks too close to the shelter. Will you just take a look at it and see if I need to let the fire department know or if it's good?

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0: 10-4, 455 South Franklin for a 1090. The zone was safe to door.
1: Copy, Henry, South Franklin.
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0: Christian Osborne, 618-09.
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1: Go ahead.
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0: 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They should be outside between the A and B wing. She said they're near a carport in the parking lot.
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1: 31, 17, 31 will be Frontier Command.
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1: Go ahead.
0: I don't know what it is. I don't have a body cam, but code 23 for info.
1: Copy. So we do not need to send the fire department, is that correct?
0: Yeah, correct. Sorry about that.
1: Okay.
0: I made them put it out.

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1: Good.
0: Should I put you guys on scene at the suspicious activity at Douglas Harbor now?
1: He was good, night.
0: Copy.
2: Control, that's 3 seconds.
0: Did you copy the pending call at the Frontier Suite?
3: Medic 3 is responding. Can we get details?
0: Copy. Outside in the parking lot between A and B wing, a male with blood pressure issues. He's lightheaded, 48 years old, near the carport. Engine 31 is on scene.

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1: Lucky lady, go ahead.
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1: Copy. I'll be en route to the sub to make phone follow-up.
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0: Loring Park, go ahead.
1: Near the rush routes or bus stop, there's a report that a small blue car has been parked near that bus stop, adjusting the mirrors to watch people come in and out of the rush shelter for a couple of hours, and they're concerned that it could be, you know, someone watching for a specific person. The headlights are on in that small blue car near the bus stop. Where?
0: Simple. Take off. 327, I copy that. I'll be en route to aware as well.
1: Copy, en route.
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1: Copy, thank you.

0: 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We'll be responding in a few minutes. We are decounting the ambulance.
1: Copy. Responding in a minute after decon.
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0: 227.72. Good. Just so you know, he was a suspect in a DBI investigated and forwarded charges. Not sure if it's this related or not.
1: Can you say that in the last part? There was a bus drive by.
0: I don't know if it's related with the person or not.
1: Do you remember the answer on that one?
2: Mr. Levitt, on scene, Barrett off, establishing Barrett off command.
0: I'll message you on your work phone.
1: Copy.
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0: 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And I will be heading back to the sub for phone follow-up.
1: Right.

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1: Control, Baron off command.
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0: Okay.
1: The person was able to ambulate with minimal assistance. Corn service, we can cancel medic one.
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0: 238, that's
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W 77 Hotel, on the special equipment.

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1: Bert, bring you away. Medic three, can return home.
0: Copy. If you will be en route to the Marine parking garage at the downtown library, a 44-year-old male who advised that being around other people doing drugs got his heart out of whack. He is conscious and talking fine. He said he'll be waiting near the library but farther away from the drug doers. Standard response.
1: Copy. Downtown library for drug doers.

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0: Unfortunately, I'm taking some kind of sick case. I'll get your brother momentarily.
1: Sam, could we have PD go towards Marine Park with medic 1?
2: Copy.
1: 10-4-3-3-8. Medic 3, go ahead.
0: It's possibly a seizure. I'm trying to get further. Engine 11, possible seizure outside of the museum, 41 row female.
2: Is this standard response?
0: For now, until I get further.
1: Engine 11. Engine 11, Crowley Museum. We don't see a person.
0: Copy, I'm trying to figure it out.
2: 228, City.

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1: The
0: Submarine Parking Garage, if you can assist the medics. They're going for a med call that's apparently involving some drugs, people using drugs, and they just like some backup assistance since the engine can't go. Marine Parking Garage.
2: Well, we're with the person on Whittier. Stand by for further.
0: And you still sound like you're a mile away from your mic. Still super low.

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2: Go ahead.
1: We have Thomas, Johnny, Delaney, Gagreen, and Eddie.
3: Thomas, 31 is responding to Glory Hall.
0: Copy, prior response to the Glory Hall for an adult female who is having difficulty breathing. She's coughing, speaking a little bit.
2: That person was Thomas, Johnny.
0: And
1: simple.
0: Unknown if she's choking or sore, what's going on. She has been drinking, and this started when she woke up from being passed out. At the Glory Hall, they're walking outside.
3: 31 copies outside the Glory Hall for respiratory distress.

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1: Go ahead.
0: 31 is driving out to the Court Hall. We'll be assuming Court Hall command. Good.
1: Copy your
2: all three subjects, for clear.
3: Simple. Control, I'm Sheldon.
1: Go ahead.
3: Can you please turn this direction for the other?

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1: Control, it's Power 4. Can you tell me where everybody's at?
0: Yeah, standby 1. Engine 11, control.

0: 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Okay, well, never mind. 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
1: Copy 4.
0: 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Medic 3 and Engine 11 are on a seizure call, and Engine 31 is at the squatter hall call. It is probably going to require an ambulance.
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1: Assuming nothing else comes in, could you grab the Riverview transport from Bartlett when you get there?
2: Certainly. We're planning on it. You can also drive the BRH.

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0: I copied the info on the theft. We don't have anybody in the area. It's not an employee. We can go 12.
1: Don't worry, that was the plan.
0: Copy.

to Tulsa City? 1016, 9100 Wolfram Way. Male says that his wife is drunk, won't let him leave. Pushing him and being mean. He's trying to leave and she won't let him. They're both there.

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1: 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Caller reported that some friends drove by and said the doors of his business are ajar. 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I asked him to wait down the street, and he said he was going to pull right up to the front and see what's going on, and he'll be in a Subaru. 2571 Channel Drive.
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0: 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He's detailing his vehicle in the driveway. I'm going to be contacting him if you know.
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0: 10-4. 172-212, status check.
1: Good, can you get a plate?
0: Go ahead.
1: Mike, Delta 505 should be a Subaru.
0: 10-4.
1: Steady 172.
0: Go ahead.
1: Yeah, so he wants to stay, and he's cleaning his car, and said he will leave when he's ready. Also, can you flag for DE for info?
0: Of course.

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0: We will be clear from here. I will be going somewhere else to put notes in the system, and then I'll close it out.
1: 10-4.

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0: I'm sorry, hold on 1 second. 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Code 23, notes in cat.
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0: Control City. Shots fired in the area of Crazy Horse Drive. Caller heard one about 8:30 p.m. and just now about 8 shots in the area of Crazy Horse. Maybe sounds like coming between her residence and, like, the Douglas area, so more towards the golf course.
1: 10-4, I think we had a similar one last night as well. It was fireworks.

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1: Go ahead.
0: I didn't hear anything, but if it's coming from the same area it was coming from yesterday, it is well within the legal distance off the roadway.

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0: I'm clear of the foot patrol, and it's just code 22 that for possible drug activity.

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0: 11 medical one responding.
1: Copy, priority response to Harbor Heights, D Delta 201. It's a 57-year-old male, history of COPD, his lips are blue, respiratory distress. It's a street-level apartment, and the door is open. D Delta 209.
0: 11 copies.

male, male, history of COPD, his lips are blue, and silver spray stress. Street level apartment, and the door is open.

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0: 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Thank you. Trespass, but we still can't confirm that, so he's going to move off the property.
1: Confirm.

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1: 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He could be the mystery of the green laser. Given a code 4, just for future reference.
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0: Suspicious at 99 East Cinema Drive. The apartment below B Bravo 305. There's three subjects with a crowbar, one female, two males. Female's in a sweatshirt. One of the males is in an orange safety pullover. Body language seems off.
1: Okay,

0: 234.
1: The caller is advising that the subject made it inside.
0: Made it inside a residence or in a car, or where did it make it inside of?
1: The condo.
0: I'm en route.
1: Two 12, do you copy?
0: Yep, I'm en route.
1: 10-4.

0: City, 2-12.
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0: Does the caller know if it's occupied?
2: Yes, it's an older BMA who lives there. He does not seem to be one of the people who's out there now. The caller's not super familiar with him.
0: 4.

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The resident we have history at apartment B, Bravo 205, has been in and out of jail at least twice and has mixed history. He's also reported burglaries before. Yep. At 305. He said it was the one directly below him. It should be 205, I'm assuming.

0: 8212.
1: Go ahead.
0: It is the RO. He locked himself out. He'll be going through his window.
1: 10-4.
0: 172-9.

0: She called City.
1: Go ahead.
0: I just wanted to clarify. I know you said it was the RO who got left out. Does that mean you guys are clear, or are you still on scene?
1: Yeah, sorry. We are 10-8 to 14.
0: Of course.

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1: Go ahead.
0: Both units are back at the set. 20.
1: 10-4.

0: 212 City. At the condos at the cinema, a man is outside yelling at some women. Getting more questions than the drive.
1: 10-4 from 10-19.
2: Good morning.

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1: Go ahead and route.
0: The male just left, possibly a bigger Pacific Islander male. He left in maybe a white Ford Focus. One caller said it was a white Ford Focus. The other caller said it was a Chevy red truck, so I'm not sure at this point, break. He was wearing a yellow shirt, dark hair, bearded maroon sweatshirt.
1: 10-4, break. The callers were not involved parties. They just witnessed this.
2: Sounds like they're both just witnesses.
1: 10-4. Yeah, maybe if you see the vehicle, just get a plate for it. I don't think we have a reason to stop it yet.
3: Copy. I'm coming from Fox City, so take a beat. Anyway, by the time I get there.

0: 212 City. So it sounds like there was two vehicles, the white car and the red truck. The females were in the white car that left, and the male was in the red truck.
1: And they left separately?
0: That's what it sounds like.
1: 212, I'll be in turn.
2: The red truck went down towards the church. I don't know where the white car went.
1: 10-4. Yeah, it's still code 12. We don't have a crime.

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1: Go ahead.
0: Also drove through the area just now of Cinema Drive. There's a lot of people milling about. No disturbance, and nobody wants to talk with me.
1: Ten four.

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1: Send what?

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1: Scott.
0: I am Kenny.
1: Hey,

0: 2283.
1: Suspicious on F Street near the intersection of 10th. Two males who appear to be intoxicated were looking in cars that were walking on F Street towards deeper into downtown. One was about 5'6", medium build with a backpack. The other was 6 feet, dark clothing, maybe rain gear. They have flashlights.
0: Copy. City 227.
2: I copy and I'm en route from Copac to F Street.

situation, any area? City 227, I see a subject looking like maybe with a flashlight at the gas station in 10th and Avenue. City 228, we'll be out at the gas station. 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
0: 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I put notes in code 22.
1: Yes, sir.
0: Good.
1: I don't see any notes.
0: I put the notes in the code 22.

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0: Okay, Egan outbound, Geno Vista with Mike Alpha Tango 310.
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1: Yes, sir.

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1: Okay.
0: 10-4.

happy. 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
1: Okay.
0: 228, 227, I'll go north, you go south to see if we see any vehicle limping by. Copy.

0: City 227. 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
1: It wasn't a caller. It was just an automated call from an iPhone that said the owner of the iPhone had been in a severe car crash, and those were the coordinates.
0: Gotcha. 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

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Copy. 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
0: I didn't locate anything on Egan outbound to Channel Vista. I'm going to take Glacier Highway to Glacier Ave, see if I find anything.
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208 City. For a traffic hazard on Glacier right by U-Haul, caller's reporting a woman who seems disturbed is wandering around in the middle of the street on Glacier and yelling at people as they drive by. It's right by U-Haul.

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She just needs assistance getting back into her wheelchair. 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
0: Driver is going to be Alaska 543, 10, 60, brake. Passenger is going to be Alaska 689, 5018, Flores.

0: 22.
1: Good. This is one of the confusing ones, but I think it's going to be valid. It shows that it was a Class B Bravo, and it says driver license, non-commercial status, non-compliant. But I think he would be valid for non-commercial status.
0: Copy. 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
0: Egan inbound at Whittier on Lima Mike, Tango 429.
1: That's cool.

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0: 11.
1: Units arriving on Seward Street, two-story commercial structure. We have no obvious smoke flames, no obvious alarms at this time. 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
0: I'll be on to the two-story commercial structure, no obvious smoke or flames, or alarms. 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
1: 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She also has a pretty high heart rate. They believe it's possibly caused by dehydration. She's currently on a nasal cannula on a machine that has low oxygen at this moment, but she is getting enough air and is conscious. Riverview Senior Living Room 211.
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1: Copy, Engine 31. It will be for a 90-year-old female who fell this morning and is now unable to walk. She's experiencing pain in her groin and pain radiating down both of her legs. Her feet are purple after this fall. It was caused by a slip. And there's about 5 steps up the deck to get up to her. 10908, Mendenhall Road.
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1: Go ahead, sir.
0: Egan outbound, coming up on Fred. City Chime, license plate, Lima, Delta Lima, 484.
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0: 139 South Franklin Street for harassment. Caller's reporting there is a person who is threatening his employees and yelling profanity. No weapons. 139 South Franklin Street.
2: City 222, I copy from Heritage Way. I'll be en route on foot.
0: City. Good. 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

0: Is 1 of 26 on a gray route 4, or gray route.
1: Good morning. I noticed that code 4 for the registration and speed.

22 City. I believe I had the suspect calling me on the phone. He was saying that the employees took his phone after he was filming them when they wouldn't give him his money back, but he said he pulled up as soon as I got off the phone with him.

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1: C Plaza Command, go ahead.
0: This is a smoke alarm triggered by some cooking oil. There is no fire, no problem here. System's been reset. Everything's normal. 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

0: 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Good. I guess it was 222, but I think it's going to be Albert Abelard Garrison, born in 65. He's clear.
1: Over.

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1: 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We're going to be searching the area for owls and serve them a trespass letter.
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1: Go ahead, sir.
0: Mr. Garrison was given a code 10. We weren't able to give him a trespass letter in time. Both units are going to be code 10.
1: Central.
0: City 22. And I'm back in my vehicle, 10-8-229 is at the substation.

0: location. We do have audible alarm going off at this time. Nothing showing. Two-story large commercial structure. I'll be out. This will be Front Street Command.
1: Copy, Fire 1. You are on scene of a two-story large commercial structure with alarm showing. You'll be out to investigate at this time.
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1: Go ahead.
0: For a report of a disturbance in front of the Rendezvous at 184 South Franklin Street, callers reporting there's a couple guys that are hanging out there. One of them is yelling and punching the wall. He may have been arguing with one of the other men there. They have seemed to calm down for now, but he was wondering if someone could check it out. 184 South Franklin Street, right in front.
1: Copy and route.
0: Door.
2: We've received a second call on this as well from a business owner.
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0: Command, go ahead.
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0: I think it'll be Robert Andrew Fossil, born in 65.
1: Copy. He was the one causing the disturbance, but he's code 9. The rest of the crowd was given a code 4 for noise, both units in service.

0: 209, City.
1: Good, Dukin. Good.
0: 10-4, for a welfare check at the Hearts, caller's reporting there is a female who's sitting on the bench in front of it, wringing her hands and talking to herself, Frank. Other people have tried to talk to her in the past, he says, but he doesn't think she's really able to hold a conversation and is concerned for her. She's an IFA under 30, possibly, wearing a black jacket and a black shirt with a yellow lion on the front and blue jeans. It's in front of the Hearts.
2: The 229, sounds like Erica Carras, and she was wearing the same thing yesterday in that area.

0: 929. Did you say it was?
1: It's Erica, Press. She was doing the same thing yesterday, climbing around on the docks in that area.

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0: Go ahead.
1: Egan outbound, just in the middle of Twin Lakes on Kilo Delta 415.

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0: I am. 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
1: Kenneth Demmer is Clear Valley Protected Lenses. And Stephen Wiggins, date of birth 6/20 of 91, has a funeral ASP warrant for $250 for dangerous drugs.
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0: 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And I'm en route to J1, starter mileage 80.1. 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
0: City to the right, I'll be en route to 229.

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Egan inbound just before Glacier Access on Mike Alpha Juliet 324.

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1: Step 1, giving him a code 4 for speed. He's a delivery driver for Ashana. 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
1: Go ahead.
0: The 1028 is here. Do you have any contact info for the RO of that vehicle?

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I couldn't understand you. 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
0: Attaching you to a suspicious activity at the John Weir trailhead. 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
1: 10-4, 10-3.

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1: 222, go ahead.
0: I will be out at 9328 Glacier Highway, number 25, returning a driver's license ID.

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1: Good.
0: Drug treatment at JDHS in the parking lot for the turf field. There's a male smoking heroin right next to me.
2: JDH is right in front of you. Now your volume is very low. JDH is right in high. Copy that as well. Been out.
0: Central.

0: 229, I'll be out with the white SUV next to Harborview. It's going to be a Juliet Sierra November 164.
1: 10-4.
2: It's not that one. It's over by the field. If you want to come over here.

0: Boss of Static 229, I'm copying that you're trying to run someone by name.
1: R1, R1, the officer.
0: City.
1: 35.
0: Information, we're taking an alert to aircraft alert. We're sending the RF units out there.
1: They didn't have one yet because the ETA is still 2 minutes out. Alert level 2.
2: City 135, 10 round.
1: That's 23.
0: A1, go ahead. A1, go ahead.
3: Engine A1 is on scene here at Charlie 1, we have eyes on the aircraft. The aircraft has landed. We have no incident. We're going to be hanging out with, we're going to be hanging out here until we make contact with the pilot. There's no incident currently, and Engine A1 is taking airport command.
0: Copy, you have eyes on the aircraft. The aircraft has landed. There's no incident at this time. You'll be waiting to speak with the pilot, and you'll be taking command. 135, City.
2: Go ahead.
0: One of the engines has eyes on the engine. They have eyes on it, and it has landed. They have no incident at this time. Go ahead.
2: I'll be back at JPD for paperwork.
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0: 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Medic 1 moving up to Station 3.
1: Airport command from Engine 31. Do you need any additional responders to your location?

0: is an alert level 2, something wrong with the wing. Said there is no incident at this time. They have eyes on the aircraft and it has landed. I do not know if they still need you to respond.
1: Hello, Airport Command.
0: Airport Command, go ahead.
1: A1 and A3 are currently with the aircraft. We're waiting for the pilot to shut down. No emergency here. We're going to make contact. But you can cancel all other units.
0: Copy. No emergency. You'll be making contact. All other responding units.

0: Go ahead.
1: Mr. Hammond doesn't show any signs of impairment. He's actually working on a stereo in the car. Going to be code 14, both units in service.
0: He's also reminded.
2: Hearing control. The unit apparatus was cut off. Go ahead.
3: Sure, airport command. We've talked to the pilot. He is safe and sound, and engine A1 and A3 are back in service. Airport command is terminated.

Engine 31, if you would respond, Egan outbound Fred Meyer right before the turnoff for a smoking vehicle after breaking down. Yeah, bound

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1: Go.
0: You can outbound at Fred Meyer, right at the right turn lane into Fred Meyer for a disabled vehicle. The driver called 911, said her vehicle broke down and is smoking. It's a Toyota 4Runner that's green. I do have the fire department en route just to check out the smoking vehicle, but they might need you for traffic control. You can outbound Fred Meyer.
1: Step on route.

0: calling into Fred Meyer for a broken down Toyota green 4Runner that is smoking. Caller described it as white smoke. It's not in the roadway, it's off to the side. I do have an officer heading over there as well, but I'm just sending you for the smoke.
1: Outbound Fred Meyer's turn lane for a smoking vehicle.

0: City to Zit. I'm going to have the right lane closed on outbound.
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0: City, 2-3. There's a little bit of smoke coming from the car, but there's no flames. I think she just blew a head gasket. Looks like there's oil coming from the side of the engine.
1: Engine 31 is almost on scene. Do you think it still requires their services?
0: She saw something electrical on the dash. If they want to come check electrical, I think that'll be fine.
1: Copy. Engine 31 from control.
2: Engine 31, go ahead.
1: Officer on scene is saying it's possibly an electrical issue and there's still some smoke coming from it, but no active flames. If you could swing by and see if there's anything you can do.
2: Copy, thank you.

0: 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I think we can cancel CCFR.
1: Copy.
2: NGN 31 from control.
1: 31, go ahead.
2: You can cancel. We believe it was a gasket that was blown.
1: 31 copy. It's considered canceled and in service.

City 23. Go ahead. She called a tow, so I'm gonna stay here for traffic control while that comes.

0: 22 City. I'm attaching you to this unknown problem, possible 1096 issues. It was Tasha Waters calling from the downtown library public phone. She hung up before I could get more information, but there's some previous incidents that may be relevant if you take a look.
1: Copy.

0: Charlie 22.
1: Go ahead.
0: I'll be out at the downtown library and see if I can locate her.
1: That's

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1: Go ahead.
0: No luck at the library. I will go try the residence.
1: Cancel.
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1: MVC, kind of injuries. It's going to be on Riverside to turn left onto Egan. There's a red Subaru Outback that is non-drivable. A 23-year-old female inside is 31 weeks pregnant and complaining of head pain as well. We're going to be sending medical. The other vehicle is across the street still on scene as well.
2: Medic 3, engine 31, respond to an MVC with one patient. It'll be on Riverside and Egan.
3: 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Just let us know.
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2: Copy, Engine 31 Medic 3 responding to an NPC involving a red Subaru and a green Dodge truck. It'll be on Riverside to the left turn onto Egan. The patient's going to be a 23-year-old female who is 31 weeks pregnant. She's complaining of head pain. Officers are heading over there as well. She'll be in the outbound lane. No, outback. On Riverside to the left turn onto Egan.
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